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I got a boy child coming. He's gonna be a son of a gun. He's gonna make pretty women's.

On the seventh day, on the seventh month, the seven doctors say he was born for good luck, and that you see, I got $700.

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2: Your mom's is so poor. 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
4: Have you ever met a girl that you tried to date, but a year to make love, she wanted you to wait?

0: That's right, it's the same verse again. It's one way of learning English.
1: I was captured by pure desire.
0: Pure desire.

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0: Yes, I know.
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0: Hey, Virginia, Virginia.
1: Frog Church?
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